0: Your home for new hit music.
1: Hey, it's Ella Langley, and this is my single.
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0: great. 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

0: You can just imagine the smile on his face writing that breakup song. Alexander Stewart, Z99.
1: How about all weekend long being rainy, cold, waking up to snow on the ground multiple times, and then last night, you catch it like right after supper time, sun comes out, blue skies, it's like 10 degrees and gorgeous, going, ha! See what it could have been all weekend long?
0: It felt like Mother Nature turned the page on us. I was like, okay, I had my fun, I ruined your May-long weekend of weather, now you can have proper weather.
1: Next weekend, Cathedral Village Arts Festival looks perfect. Sole decision faded at 6:08.

0: What a song. Bruno Mars, I Just Might.
1: I know the weather was kind of brutal over the weekend, but now we get to reap all the rewards because you know everything is already going so green. I fertilized my lawn before, put down some grass seed. It's just kind of starting to come now.
0: Angie in Harbor Landing says there's a bunch of trees with full-on leaves already. I love that about this place.
2: Let's go, girls.

0: Love pink. It's just like fire.
1: Got a text from Amanda. Hey, guys. Dodgeball Club's national competition this weekend in London, Ontario had some local teams finishing second and third. The Pandalorians got silver and the Rejects won bronze.
0: At nationals.
1: Most Saskatchewan thing ever. What's your crazy team name? We're the Rejects. Just a little too humble here, I think.
0: Not anymore.
2: Finishing third at nationals?
1: If they were the accepted, they maybe would have finished first. Think about it.

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1: What's trending?
2: Well, Michael Jackson, not only the king of pop, but the king at the box office. His biopic, back at number one this past weekend, crossing the $700 million mark worldwide.
3: That's only 24 days after it was released? That is huge. Now, critics, not fans. 39% on Rotten Tomatoes, but audiences clearly don't care what the critics think. They're going in droves, and the feedback's awesome.
2: People expect this to be the number one grossing biopic of all time, which that title currently held by Christopher Nolan's Oppenheimer, which sits at $975 million.
3: Seeing tons of stuff come out, though, about Jafar Jackson and all the work he put into it and becoming Michael. There's going to be a lot of spin-off stuff from this, too. And some sad news for you if you like singing, "Come on, Bobby, let's go party." Aqua is breaking up after more than 30 years together. They were thanking

0: Bruno Mars, and this is my new single. I
1: just made your home for new hit music. That's all
2: I need. Bruno Mars, I Just Might.
1: Only Z99.

0: There's Avril Lavigne. We've got Sherry on the phone. What's up, Sherry?
1: Hello. I would like to request a new song.
0: Okay, which one?
1: Choosing Texas.
0: Yeah. What do you like about that song?
1: Everything.
0: Yeah.
1: It's just a really, it's catchy. It's just a good song.
0: Yeah, facts. What part is the best part? The whole thing. Thanks, Sherry. We're going to put it on right now for you. This is for you, Sherry.
1: Thanks, and I listen to your show every day.
0: Oh, thank you. Thanks for listening.
1: Have a great day.
0: It's Choosing Texas, and it's becoming one of our most requested songs. Here's Ella Langley.

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